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98.9 KKZX. One from the vault from one of the huge Beatles. All right, we'll talk about it. George Harrison's the guy. Man, one from the vault. You're going to love this. If you're into the Beatles, you want to check this out. Two songs from right now. But first, Alice Cooper. No More, Mr. Nice Guy to You. I love this song. Crank it up.

98.9 KKZX. A little tip for you fellas out there that might have little bellies going on, you know. It's like be your audience. And I am definitely that. Now, sneaking to the fridge before bed, I got some tips for you. It might help. Maybe not. I'm not sure I'll take the advice, but at least I'm going to help offer some advice to the fellas out there. Thanks for listening. 98.9 KKZX. We'll tackle that. Two songs after U2 and Motley Crue. Hang on.

0: 98.9 KKZX, Dr. Feelgood there, Motley Crue, on the classic rock station, 98.9 KKZX. Your Bud Stew on a Friday, first day of May. And if you get those late night cravings, fellas, for a snack, skip the ice cream and potato chips and try these. Flat Belly Cookbook for Dummies. That's what I need. It says a protein and a fiber-rich bedtime snack supports better sleep, and appetite control. Maybe you take that before you go to bed is what I'm thinking. Their top five include Greek yogurt with flaxseed, cottage cheese with berries, a light smoothie, apple slices, and nut butter. Man, I sound like a NPR show. What's my deal? Or just a handful of mixed nuts, they're saying. And by the way, it's not just an old wives' tale. That warm milk makes you sleepy. Hey, they don't say what you put in that warm milk. It helps you produce melatonin, by the way, and sleep-promoting hormones. So there's something to it. Sneaking to the fridge before bed, there's your tip. Warm milk. 98.9 KKZX. I ain't doing Greek yogurt.
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God, I gotta get my mint julep drink ready for tomorrow. Oh my goodness, the fanfare is all about the 20 horses set to run tomorrow. We're gonna go over the details of the Kentucky Derby. Yeah, it's going to be pretty exciting, man. It's pretty amazing, yeah. Post time's like 6:57 p.m. That's Eastern, so minus 3:57 p.m. our time here in the Inland Northwest. Details coming up, but first the Red Hot Chili Peppers and some Black Sabbath. Stay there.

0: Paranoid, Black Sabbath on the Classic Rocker 98.9 KKZX. Your Bud Stu. And like I said, the fanfare is it's all about the 20 horses set to run tomorrow, but the Kentucky Derby is more about the fashion. Yeah. Give me a break. It's about the betting. Trending this year for women, though, just so you know, colorful dresses and hats, of course. The bigger, the better, with fringe and feathers. For men, you'll need a bow tie and a fedora. You'll catch me there. Be happy, though, to watch it at your local watering hole. And there's so many here. Or right at home, too. People travel from all over the world to Louisville to pay over like $10,000 for a good seat for the race. The entire race only lasts like 2 minutes. Yeah. So that's $84 a second. Yeah. And no jokes. Don't ask my wife anything about that. All right. Derby post time, 3:57 p.m. Pacific. And the coverage will be on NBC and USA Network. So locally on KHQ, nonstop local. All right. Plus, streaming on Peacock as well. But the broadcast stretches all afternoon, starting at noon. You get to break out the all the different colors from the what do you call those jockeys and what they're wearing. All eyes on your favorite renegade breaking from the number one post. A spot that hasn't produced a Derby winner, by the way, since 1986. I don't think you should put your money on that. But, you know, there's always a first time. If the odds are really good, it might be worth it. I always like to get the 40 or 50 to ones. Forget the 2 to 1s. I mean, I don't know. I don't want a trifecta. That's like playing the lottery. All right. Would you pay $84 a second for anything? 98.9 KKZX.
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98.9 KKZX. Your bud Stu. I remember this song, man. We broke it up in Alaska where I lived on, and I worked on the radio, and I was like, hey, we're gonna break this record. We're like the first radio station in like North America to play it. I just heard it and I was like, this is huge. Can't believe it's 28 years ago. Everlast, What It's Like, KKZX.

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98.9 KKZX. Butts to them out the door. And a big rig coming up, taking it to midnight and into your weekend. Yeah, all right. Goodbye. I'll leave it at that. No, I won't. Be good. God bless you. Stay alive. Don't drink and drive. Don't text and drive. If you're talking on the phone, use a Bluetooth. It's not a safe thing to do. It's the law. Everybody grab your maypole and salute it. Bloomsday, everybody. Here's Linkin Park in the end. 98.9 KKZX. See ya. It's the

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Friday night, Big Rig. Oh, good to be here, man. So glad you got it on. We're going to have a good time. We got a lot of kick-ass rock and roll. Give you a good soundtrack if you're watching sports tonight. NHL, you got some Game 6 elimination possibilities. So that's a big deal. NBA, same kind of deal. And then, of course, the kickoff to the weekend, man. Doing it right with Van Halen.

The classic rock station, 98.9 KKZX, Back to In Utero. Such a great album, man. It was a really nice follow-up for Nevermind. Unfortunately, you know, we all thought we were going to get so many more out of that band. We had no idea how far sidewise things were in Kurt's head. Unfortunately, I don't think anybody did. It's Billy Squire with the big rig.

89 KKZX, just a few days away from Steve Miller's 50th anniversary of Fly Like an Eagle, and the picture disc is already up for pre-order if you want to get it right on Steve Miller Band's official website. It's the G.

98.9 KKZX, the classic rock station. There was just always something special about growing up so close to John and all these albums and living, you know, in the farmlands and hearing him sing about these things and understanding what people were going through back then while the rest of the world was just doing its thing, taking its food for granted and everything else. But Farm Aid would be born out of that and all these special things would come along. And the fact that John has always put his money where his mouth is since day one. It's one thing to preach and not practice, but he owns the church, man. It's Green Day. Well, I-

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You're home for Woody and Wilcox, 6 to 10 a.m. I'm sure you hear people say so-and-so is one of the good guys, but I'm going to tell you right now, one of the best guys I know out of all my years in this business, through interviews and just conversations, this guy, Ed Roland, Collective Soul. Find hard-pressed to meet better. He's just good people and a hell of a songwriter.

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1: The man who once, when asked in the 80s, why did you decide to pick up a guitar? And he was like, well, you know, going to the beach, got a guitar, the ladies swarmed to it. That was John's answer back then. Little did we know that he and Dorothea had been together since high school, but when you're John Bon Jovi and a world's worth of women are looking at you and love your band because you're a sex symbol, you got to keep that quiet for a minute. They did till New Jersey, and then they eloped to Vegas, I think it was.

98.9 KKZX. 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It was all sold out. I'm still waiting for people to like review it, say what it smells like. I haven't seen anything yet. My mind has got all kinds of visions of what it might smell like, but I can't even imagine.

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1: Certain songs, I always tell you, are like bookmarks to me. They bring me back to specific times. This one is the bicentennial year, 1976. I just remember this so well with my family's 4th of July celebrations that year. Because I remember this song playing. I was like, God, I love this song. So good. Still is. Still hits me the same, man. More Than a Feeling. It's Boston. It's Big Rig. Happy Friday night.

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98.9 KKZX, the classic rock station. Billy Idol, I can only imagine what those ticket prices must be like for the new shows they announced this week, now that he's going to the Rock and Roll Hall of Fame. I mean, you know, nothing would surprise me. Somebody goes, oh, he's Rock and Roll Hall of Famer now? Well, stack another $100 on that ticket. But he is going to leave open the room so he can be at the Rock and Roll Hall of Fame induction ceremonies. Iron Maiden, so far, is the only band that said no, and it's not because they're being, you know, douchey about it. They're just like, we've got dates, tour. We can't be, you know, on the other side of the world and over here real quick and go back. So there's that.

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All gas, no brakes into a Friday night. That's what we're doing. Big Rig, Nirvana, back to their first. It's

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It's fantastic. You hear the real live play-by-calls back. You can hear the greatest moments of the game, hit the latest score updates, and then bounce back over here for the greatest rock and roll ever made. All right there.

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0: 98.9 KKZX, the classic rock station. I'm going to get out the door, get home, relax, get some rest, watch the Kentucky Derby tomorrow. Just enjoy, man. Miss those days of being in the infield of the Kentucky Derby. Those are good times. They don't. It's not like it used to be. In the 80s, to me, the 70s and 80s were the best infield experiences. Now it's too hoity-toity, too many rules. It's just, it's not the same thing. And nobody got out of hand back in the day. It was all good. I mean, you know, a couple of people be face down at 9 a.m. after partying all night on Central Avenue, which surrounds Churchill Downs. But they just slept it off. Usually were awake before the big race. And we were there to give him a fresh one for the hair of the dog that bit him. Good times.
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1: 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I hope you have a fantastic weekend. I can tell you this, if you hang out with us, you got one at least musically jamming. 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Or just, you know, increase the volume. That's it. Bottom line. And just stare at them straight, eye to eye while you're doing it. 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

98.9 KKZX. Tony T and T Tilford, Stone Temple Pilots. They are officially on tour. Today is the first show of their 2026 tour, and they are busy, man. They're out all summer long. I think the last show's not until October. They got 3-4 shows every week between now and then. It's going to be a rocking good summer for STP.

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1: 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Friends of the station, Sebastian Bach. He's been in and out of Skid Row. Friends of the station, Twisted Sister. We love them all. They're very professional hard rock and rollers. Now, here's the deal. So they were going to do a 50th anniversary of Twisted Sister and do a tour. And J.J. French kind of runs the band. You know, he's management, but Dee Snider is the chief songwriter. And Dee felt that, you know, we moved the whole family to North Carolina or the Carolinas and is getting involved with movie making and felt that he might not be able to do multiple shows. He might do one here or there. And then they came up with an idea. Sebastian Bach was not in Skid Row. He's got a similar personality and work ethic. Why not have him sing the lead songs of Dee Snider with Twisted Sister, maybe do a couple Skid Row songs? And Dee signed off on it, said, yeah, that'd be great, you know? Maybe I'll come here and there and do one or two, you know? Stuff like that happens in rock and roll. It's just the way it is. You know what? I saw Dee Snider sing on Broadway, Stairway to Heaven. I didn't think he could pull it off because he has a more deeper voice, but he did. He hit all the notes. Sounded great.
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1: Cope here, Red Hot Chili Peppers right there. This is Scar Tissue. Yeah. I'm Mark Cope, lonely DJ, license to party.

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1: That's John Mellencamp, Jack and Diane. That's a song that he performed on TV for the first time in like 30, 35 years. Got a great tribute from his daughter, Teddy Jo Mellencamp, who's undergone all kinds of brain surgery and stuff. It was touching to see that tribute to her daddy. Bob O'Reilly, The Who,

0: 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Who before that, from Who's Next, Bob O'Reilly, the album we always talk about as being like the most perfect album. You know, it's arguably that. But thing is that most of those songs, not everyone, but the majority, like at least 95% of them, were being made for a rock opera to follow up The Great Tommy with. And they didn't do it. They put it, you know, they put it on the shelf. They took most of the songs, put it on Who's Next, and released a few soon after that. One day, I would like to see them put together the Lifehouse project. Pete Townsend did such a great job with the ballet version of Quadrophenia. I think that needs to be done.
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98.9 KKZX. That's Pearl Jam and Daughter. And I'm Cope with Aerosmith. And this went after they cleaned up their act in rock and roll. They came back and claimed their rightful spot at the top of rock. And they did just that. This is What It Takes, Aerosmith.

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0: 98.9 KKZX, the classic rock station. What else, Ozzy Osbourne, Mama, I'm Coming Home, the song he wrote for his beloved wife, Sharon Osbourne, who was his manager for many years, his girlfriend, his wife, mother of his children, and everything. I got a little scared there. I looked online. It said, you know, Ozzy Osbourne, 2026 concert tickets. And just for a second, I thought he was either dreaming or that I was in a parallel universe or an alternate reality. But no, I guess he was planning on touring before he unfortunately passed away. Did his final shows last year. Of course, those will be released. But then I started thinking, wait a minute. They've been doing some stuff that's incredible with holographic projection. So that may be something that will happen maybe in the future. They've done it with Ronnie James Dio and Tupac and a few more. Eventually, they'll do it with Elvis. And also, they're going to do Ozfest. Sharon said that will continue on. Ozzy would have wanted it that way. So we'll keep you posted on all things Ozzy. But he was inducted the last couple of years, the second time, for the Rock and Roll Hall of Fame.
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0: You're home for Woody and Wilcox in the morning, 98.9 KKZX, Spokane's classic rock station. Fog Hat, Slow Ride. You know, when that song came out, at the time, I had been working on regular rock radio, you know, album rock, progressive rock, but then I went over to Top 40 for a while, so I was in Wheeling, West Virginia market when I was a baby DJ, and had just turned 18, and we were playing the short version of that song that always irritated me, and then one day, my boss comes in, and he was Top 40, you know, he was trained in Cleveland, and he said, you know what, let's be Top 40, but with album rock at closer to the nighttime. And he let me play the 8-minute version of Fog Hat, Slow Ride, and it was awe-inspiring. It felt so good. And then we went down to see Fog Hat with Southside Johnny, AC/DC, and many bands in Chicago. I thought that was something else.
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98.9 KKZX. That's Tom Petty, TP, running down a dream, working with Jeff Lynn of ELO on that. This is Beck. I'm a loser.

0: 98.9 KKZX, the classic rock station. That's U2, Pride in the Name of Love. You know, U2 was one of the major headliners 2016. It was an election year, so Bono was on stage doing his, election stuff and all that. But also Billy Idol and Sting were on stage, Tears for Fears, that year. But what's most interesting is that it's 10 iHeartRadio Music Festivals later this year in September. It's like 10 years later. Incredible. Correct me if I'm wrong, but does it appear, maybe as we get a year older every year, time seems to be going faster? My dad did explain that to me one time. He said, well, when you're one and you turn two, it seems like forever, and you won't remember it because you just lived half your life or your whole life. And then when you turn like 30 and a year goes by, that's 1/30th of your life, and it appears to go faster. When you're 50, it's 1/50th of your life, and that's why time appears to go faster and faster. Anyway, we'll have the lineup for iHeartRadio Music Festival number 16 soon, and then trips to Vegas.
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1: Beastie Boys, you got to fight for your right to party. 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

0: 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That's Phil Collins in the air tonight. Incredible song. He's getting in the Rock and Roll Hall of Fame. He's now an inductee elect for his solo career. He'll officially get in middle of November. Peacock Theater's going to be where all the action is. Billy Idol's getting in finally. Some others got snubbed. 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

0: 98.9 KKZX, the classic rock station. Joan Jett and the Blackhearts, I Hate Myself for Loving You. Joan Jett's an incredible performer, writer, everything. What's fascinating to me about her is she's been in the news a lot lately. She's touring and stuff. Saw her open for some other bands that were just great, but she also is a headliner. Thing about her is she really should have been probably the first or second woman to be, or maybe even third, and that may still happen, to be inducted two times to the Rock and Roll Hall of Fame. Because she's in there once already as a solo artist, but the Runaways, one of the first all-girl bands, and they were all teenagers, should actually be inducted to the Rock Hall at some point in time. That'll make her a two-time Hall of Famer. Like, you know, Stevie Nicks, first girl to get in there with Time in Fleetwood Mac and Time Solo. Tina Turner got in there. They were the first two as a member of I Can Tina Turner and then her solo career. So Joan Jett may be third on that list at some point in time.
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The Outfield, your love, one hit wonders, you're with Cope and Nirvana. This is All Apologies. And we're here all night long. We're going to talk about how to win some money, too, in a few minutes.

0: You're home for Woody and Wilcox in the morning, 98.9 KKZX, Spokane's classic rock station. Blue Oyster Cult, Don't Fear the Reaper. I mean, what's going on? What's up with that? The band Blue Oyster Cult, BOC, can't even seem to get a nomination for the Rock and Roll Hall of Fame. And there's two versions of them out there. There's, Blue Oyster Cult proper, and then there's Blue Coop, which has a rhythm section of Blue Oyster Cult with some other members. And, Coop, because Dennis Dunaway from Alice Cooper's band is in that band. And, you know, they need to be in the Rock and Roll Hall of Fame. I mean, Def Leppard, Bon Jovi, both acts that got in there not too long ago, both said the same thing. We really ought not be in here before a band like Blue Oyster Cult. And there's about 20 to 30 bands that have been just passed over year after year, and I would like to see them, you know, catch it up maybe next year.
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Billy Joel, you may be right. Great song of wisdom. I always tell a story about the phrase, you may be right, because it's a what they call the great diffuser in some circles. It's like you're getting into a fight, you know? You know how everybody wants to be right? I mean, I think we all do. We don't always have to vocalize that. So you're fighting with somebody and it's escalating because they think they're right, you think you're right, and you don't want to let it go because you want to be on top. Like it's one upsman or one upswomanship, whatever the case may be. You look at the other person as they're escalating and say, you know, you may be right. You're not admitting.

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That's Aerosmith, James Got a Gun. You're with Cope and Eddie Money. Two tickets to paradise. Gonna tell you how you can win some money starting again on Monday in just a few minutes.

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John Mellencamp at Small Town. Morning, I'm Dr. John. Small Town, leaving the small town, hitting the interstate. Interstate love song from Stone Temple Pilots. We're going to play some Journey, and then I got a tip on a great podcast you might want to listen to this weekend on the iHeartRadio app.

0: Your home for Woody and Wilcox in the morning, 98.9 KKZX, Spokane's classic rock station. Journey and Lights, Saturday morning. Good morning. I'm Dr. John. 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
1: Journey in Separate Ways. I'm Dr. John. Good morning. Saturday morning, looking for something good for breakfast. How about a unique breakfast collection of treats? I'll tell you about that in 10 minutes. Here's Green Day.

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1: Rock of Ages from Def Leppard. I'm Dr. John. We are giving away free money. More on that before this hour is over. This is Give It Away from the Chili Peppers.

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I'm Dr. John, and that crazy train is leaving the station.

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1: I'm Dr. John. 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

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Johnny TNT, Telford Stone Temple Pilots are officially on tour. They start today. And they're going to be crisscrossing the country until the beginning of October. They got like 3-4 shows every week. It's going to be a rocking good summer for STP.

You're home for Woody and Wilcox in the morning, 98.9 KKZX, Spokane's classic rock station. I'm Tony TNT Tilford. Def Leppard on the road this year, but not in the States. They did their residency in Vegas back in February. Now they're doing like Europe all summer long. And next year they're supposed to be back out. Don't know when and where yet, but hopefully we get one close this time around. I don't want to have to go to Vegas to see Def Leppard.

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0: should I call? 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I'm Tiny TNT Topher. And you know, the Clash asked a great question there. Should I stay or should I go? We'll find out. We got a game 7 in the NBA playoffs happening today. 76ers and Celtics. I don't think the Celtics thought they were going to wind up in a game 7 in the first round. But here we go, 76ers and Celtics. I love game 7s in the playoffs. Baseball and hockey, that's probably best there. But they're good in the NBA, too.
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Foo Fighters played a pop-up show in New York City Thursday, Sayersville, New Jersey, tonight, Starland Ballroom. Tickets were only $30. You had to buy them in person. They're long gone. Just a warm-up before they hit the road for their big summer tour.

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Guns N' Roses, they just finished a tour in South America. Now they're headed to Europe, but a quick stop at home first. A couple of shows in Hollywood, not California, Florida this week. And then off to Europe they go. The full U.S. tour, that starts in July.

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I'm Tony TNT Tilford. 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It'll kick on, you'll listen to us, and at 9 o'clock, you'll have a shot to win $1,000. 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

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Your home for Woody and Wilcox, weekdays 6 till 10. I'm Tony TNT. You know, if Pat Benatar can write a kid's book, I ought to give it a try. Hers is called My Grandma and Grandpa Rock. Mine would probably be called Please Don't Kick Me There Ever Again. It really hurts. That's just a working title.

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I'm Tony TNT Tilford. 41 years ago, somebody stole a guitar from Richie Sambora. He finally got it back, and last night, he finally played it live. I'll tell you where, about 5 minutes from now.

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Tony TNT Tilford, first some request. Craig wanted Smashing Pumpkins. He hit me on my email, tnt@iheartradio.com. They're going to play some Def Leppard. They got a Greatest Hits album coming out, but there's one song on this Greatest Hits album that makes you kind of scratch your head a little bit. Why don't you rock for a few minutes, and then we'll talk about that.

0: 98.9 KKZX. I'm Tony TNT Tilford. A couple of minutes back, we had some Def Leppard. I don't know if you were hanging out listening yet or not. But they got a Greatest Hits album coming out this summer. It's going to be released in conjunction with their European tour. But here's what they put on the Greatest Hits album. Pour Some Sugar on Me, Hysteria, Photograph, Love Bites, Animal, Rock of Ages, Bring It on the Heartbreak, Fooling, Armageddon It, and When Love and Hate Collide. What the hell is When Love and Hate Collide doing on a Def Leppard's Greatest Hits album? I won't argue any of those other titles being some of Def Leppard's greatest hits. But When Love and Hate Collide, was that even a hit? I don't know, is it worthy or not? Let me know. Tap the red microphone in your iHeartRadio app. Tell me who you are, where you're rocking, and let me know what you think on that one.
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10: 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I'm Trace Dominguez. Each episode, we take the loudest wellness trends online and ask the questions only science can answer. What's real? What's exaggerated? What's just wrong? From high protein

KKZX. Metallica is going to reissue Reload. It's going to be remastered and in a, just a big old box set. There's going to be almost 28 hours of music in the Reload box set. It includes a 3LP live show from back in the 90s with Metallica. That's going to be out June 26th.

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A Queens box office record may be in danger. They currently hold the number one all-time biopic because Bohemian Rhapsody made damn near $1 billion. But we have a contender in the ring. Queen may be in trouble. We'll talk about it 8 minutes from now.

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1: I'm Tony TNT. Phil Collins finally heading into the Rock Hall as a solo artist. He's been in as a member of Genesis for a while. And finally, that killer solo career he had, especially during the 80s, finally being recognized. So congratulations to you, Phil Collins.

0: The classic rock station, 98.9 KKZX. Lieutenant TNT Tilford, the Rock Hall. They got their induction ceremony coming up, what, November, right, in Los Angeles? The Musicians Hall of Fame, completely different organization and seems to be a little more selective in the people they decide to put in. This week, they just inducted Michael McDonald. It was at Steely Dan, Doobie Brothers, solo artist, and they inducted George Thorogood and the Delaware Destroyers. How about that? Congrats to our old buddy George and the band. They're in the Musicians Hall of Fame. Dweezil Zappa inducted them. Then he stayed up, he grabbed a guitar, and he jammed on stage. It had Moving On Over, Who Do You Love, and Bad to the Bone. So congrats to George Thorogood and the Delaware Destroyers.
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All right, pop quiz. Which member of Bon Jovi is going to be at the Kentucky Derby tonight? I'll give you a hint. He's not a member anymore, and he just found a guitar that had been lost for 41 years. I'll tell you who after Nirvana.

98.9 KKZX, the classic rock station. A couple of weeks ago on Record Store Day, Petty released a live album from the Paradise Rock Club in 1978. Of course, that sold out on Record Store Day, but they just put out a limited number of copies at TomPetty.com. I don't know if they sold out yet or not. I noticed they were in there yesterday. 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

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Foo Fighters got another pop-up show tonight, Starland Ballroom in Sayreville. You had to buy tickets in person, but they were only $30. That same Foo Fighters ticket through Ticketmaster would have set you back $642.50 by the time you got through checkout.

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1: It's about time Billy Idol gets finally inducted in the Rock and Roll Hall of Fame and Museum. Induction ceremony in Los Angeles in November, on the 14th of November at the Peacock Theater. That's the night it becomes official for him.

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Mother's Day right around the corner. We have this for you, the top states for working moms and the worst states for working moms. Top five worst: Nevada, Mississippi, New Mexico, Alabama, Louisiana, and number one. That means you're at the bottom. And the top states for working moms, these are the best five: Vermont, Jersey, Rhode Island, Massachusetts, and the best state is Connecticut.

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1: Hey, question for you. 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